0: Radio Soft.
1: She work it, girl, she work the bowl. She break it down, she take it low. 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

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I will always love you. Fik du lige her på Radio Soft. Så vi mener det, når vi siger, at vi spiller de største ballader. 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I hate you, I hate you, I hate you, but I was just kidding myself. Our every moment.

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